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And I think to myself, why now? Why me? Why?

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1: Long time ago, when I was a young boy, I saw that moving mutiny on the bounty, staring my iron man ramble. 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